urban conditions, hour-by-hour temperatures, and the weather radar map are all in one spot. 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

Got a beard to revere? A smash and stash? A mullet to covet? 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

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She hits her knees and bows her head.

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2: Good morning. I'm Eric Haddam. Swift Current Provincial Court saw an Alberta man sentenced on charges of failure to comply, dangerous operation of a conveyance, and unauthorized possession of a firearm. Walker Kunkel was wanted on a warrant by Swift Current Rural RCMP last June on charges laid in 2022 and was arrested just last month outside of a business in Swift Current. After receiving credit for 24 days in remand, the 32-year-old was handed a 36-day intermittent jail sentence, $4,550 in fines, 4 months of probation, and a year-long driving prohibition. More details on Swift Current Online.

listening. And chances are you'll want to hyphenate your name to end with Joe. 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
1: Good morning. I'm Eric Haddam. An Alberta man is set to pay off thousands in fines after his recent sentencing on charges.

0: Alrighty, it's Hayden Michaels with you guys here on Country 94.1 and Country 1490. Now, this is your morning show brought to you by Canadian Tire, and today we've got a man who's traveled a long ways to be here. Jake, correct?
1: Yes, sir.
0: Now, Jake, you're all the way up from Bracken, and you got a couple of things to tell us about today that we might not hear about otherwise, and I'm happy you're here to tell us about it because I'm a huge fan of car shows. Give us the rundown.
1: Awesome, yeah. We're excited to be celebrating our fourth annual Bracken Russ and Shine car show on June 27th. We've always been able to boast a wide variety of muscle cars, classic cars, and even antiques. 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In the past, and I'm hoping again this year, we'll be able to have a 1936 Ford pickup, a Mad Max car, and I'm hoping my personal favorite returns, a Hemi Cuda convertible. Well, the cars are super impressive.

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That was Autograph by Dallas Smith here on Country 94.1 and Country 1490. And that's going to be it for me today. Hayden Michaels on the show, filling in for Chris Martins. And I'm a little bit sad that I didn't get to do any bits with him today. Yeah, so normally we have a lot of fun. We talk about the events that are coming up, some of those weird national holidays they have. And today, he wasn't here and didn't have the chance. But we had a lot to talk about otherwise. We did have some people on the show with us, talking the Agonex, talking how Bracken's celebrating their 100th anniversary coming up, and a whole bunch of other things. If you want to stay tuned tonight, you'll be able to catch that Wolverines that's going to be going on here, the Wolverines lacrosse game. They're going to be facing off, I believe it was Moose Jaw, and that'll be live here later tonight. So, yeah, that's going to be it for me. Hope you guys have a good rest of your day. Again, check the Swift Current online app for weather updates. It's supposed to be a pretty major storm rolling through here. Hopefully it misses us. Hoping that we don't have to deal with the hail, but the moisture would be nice. So, anyways, have yourself a good rest of your day, and we'll see you tomorrow.

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1: Lonely night, neon bar, candlelight, mason jar, wishing time would stop, but it's almost 2 o'clock. Your blue eyes locked in mine, I don't wanna say goodbye. 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Anything you wanna say, girl, I'm all ears tonight.

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0: 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Saturday, sun and cloud and a high of 22. 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

0: Carter, Faith, Betty, I'm Sharon Church, and it's now time for your Sorta Sports Report. If you've watched any of the World Cup games so far, you might have noticed that many players, their feet stick out because they're wearing pink shoes. Nike, Adidas, Puma, New Balance, Skechers, they've all supplied players with variations of bright pink cleats for the tournament. Now, a product line manager from Nike says it's because players believe when you wear a color like pink that is so loud and so bright, you need to be really good to wear these. Now, there's another reason for the pink trend. It looks great on camera. Pink really pops out against the green grass on the field, so you can see it better. And sure, because they're really good players. Yeah.
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Well, in case you missed it, we now have the world's first trillionaire. More on that after Lainey Wilson. But first, here's Owen Wrigling. Love, hate, love.

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1: Good evening, I'm Hayden Michaels. A major rehabilitation project is moving ahead at the Swift Current Comprehensive High School Athletic Track. Workers removed 8 poplar trees on Monday as the first step in a nearly $350,000 upgrade project. According to the Chinook School Division, the trees were removed because their roots were causing structural damage beneath the track surface. The track, which opened in 2013, is scheduled for resurfacing and repairs this summer.